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1: All right, that was Huntrix with Golden. Hi, friends. This is Natalia here with you. And yeah, we've seen some pretty crazy things when it comes to pumpkin spice themed, right? Well, have you ever seen a pumpkin spice casket? Yes, I know, a little morbid there, right? Okay, so there is this company that put out this ad. I'm not gonna lie, it is a little genius, but they did put out an ad and said pumpkin spice forever, and it's a orange casket. Now, apparently they've always had this orange casket, but they decided to put a little spin on it with the whole pumpkin spice theme. And they said, you know what, this is some bold marketing that was designed to get people more comfortable talking about funeral planning and their rights when they have to buy caskets. So you know what, I can't be mad at them. It got us talking about it, right? All right, coming up on the way, let's do Chainsmokers and Coldplay next. Hold on.
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1: All right, that was Olivia Rodrigo right there. Hi, friends. This is Natalia hanging out with you. All right, yesterday was National Double Cheeseburger Day. On Friday, it's going to be National Cheeseburger Day. So McDonald's said, you know what? 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
1: Well, his new album is doing great. It's called Wild Child, and if you haven't taken a listen to it just yet, go ahead and do that. It's Alex Warren with Ordinary.

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1: All right, that is Taylor Swift right there. Hi, this is Natalia hanging out with you on this Wednesday night. And recently, Travis Kelce opened up to ESPN anchor Chris Berman, and they quickly talked about, you know, his wedding to Taylor Swift. And he said, it was the best night of my life. Marrying Taylor was more than I could ever dreamed of it to be because of all the people that showed up and the amount of, you know, love that was in the air. I love hearing that. That is so cool. Especially, you know, like, guys don't really care about weddings, but I feel like Travis loves a good party. So that's probably also a little aspect of it. And then getting to marry, you know, your love, your best friend. So beautiful. All right, Billie Eilish and Black Eyed Peas coming up on the way. Hold on.
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1: All right, you guys know how much I love my coffee, and I love, you know, trying all the new drinks, especially when it comes to a specialty menu. But I just saw this. Dunkin' has unveiled their fall lineup, and they have a new tiramisu collection. This is very cool. So basically, the four limited time options include a tiramisu cloud latte, and a shaken espresso, a marshmallow matcha, and a protein latte as well, alongside, of course, like pumpkin drinks like their pumpkin cloud dunk a latte. Also pumpkin pie coffee chiller. Just all things very yummy and like so in the fall season. I love it. All right, The Weeknd and Zara Larsson coming up on the way. Hold on.
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0: Hudson Valley's 90s to now, 98.5 The Cat. All right, did you hear about that chicken nugget purse?
1: Hi there, this is Natalia with you. Oh my gosh, I actually really kind of want it. It's super small. It's one of those little micro purses, but it looks like a chicken nugget, and it is all for Burger King, and they released it. But here's the thing. It like sold out so fast. I do think they might do another drop of it. It was only like $3.99, but it is the cutest little micro like chicken nugget purse ever. And it's like brown suede. It looks really good. I mean, it will only fit my chapstick, but seriously, I would love this. All right, coming up on the way, Kelly Clarkson and Bruno Mars next.
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1: All right, that was Teddy Swims right there. This is Natalia. Hey, if you ever want to say hello, you want to send us a message, you can do that through the iHeart app. We have this red microphone button there. If you tap that, you can record a message. It sends directly to us, and we would definitely love to hear from you. So feel free to send us song requests or a, hey, this is what I'm doing while listening, or maybe, hey, it's my anniversary, can you shout us out? We'd love to do that. Go ahead and send it through. Kid Laroi and Justin Bieber plus Huntrix coming up on the way. Hold on.
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0: Jag Classic. 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

98.5 The Cat. So if you are a Reese's Peanut Butter Cups fan, guess what? Most popular candy in the country, according to DoorDash. Third year in a row. You know what I like more than those, though? The little mini peanut butter cups, right? Oh, it's like the perfect one. Chef's kiss right there.

98.5 The Cat, the Hudson Valley's 90s to now. All right, the only bad thing about working nights is I have to focus on my job, right? But I also want to watch Dancing with the Stars. But I wait until I'm done with my shifts, and I just, I want to watch it so bad. Don't tell me what happened, says Rihanna, with Stay.

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1: Well, Ella has a lot to celebrate recently. Hi, it's Natalia here with you. Ella has now tied Mariah Carey for the longest running number one hit in history. That is amazing. 22 times in that number one spot on the Billboard Hot 100. And then also, the other big news that came out for Ella, well, you know, when it comes to like little achievements like this, her album Dandelion returned to that number one spot on the Billboard 200 as well. If you have not listened to her album, go listen to it. I really love it. Her track, Be Her, oh, it's one of my favorites. Love it. All right, coming up on the way, let's do some Livia Dean and Timbaland with One Republic next.
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1: We really haven't seen any wedding photos from Taylor Swift yet, right? Oh my goodness. Every day I refresh and I'm like, I hope today's the day. Hi there, it is Natalia hanging out with you. We do know this. It has been confirmed that Travis Kelce wore a white top hat during the wedding. Now, okay, I don't know if this necessarily means he wore it while he was walking down the aisle or at just some point he just threw on the hat. But during this big interview that he had with ESPN, he was asked, didn't you have some big, tall, white top hat? And he was like, oh, yeah, I had the full gamut, man. So got to give it up to Travis Kelce. And you know what? And for Taylor for loving that, too, because I'm not sure. As a bride, I would say, yes, please do the top hat. All right, Ed Sheeran and Stella Lefty coming up next.
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1: Hey, it's Shannon O stepping in. Mind you, it is only September 17th. Like, we literally just turned the page to this day. So why do we already know the top Halloween candy orders from DoorDash? That list is coming up in 6 minutes.

0: Hudson Valley's 90s to now, 98.5 The Cat.
1: I guess some people are just planning extra early this year. Hey, it's Shannon O. DoorDash released its top 10 Halloween candy orders in 2026. So we're already reaching into that bowl, right? Like, we haven't even hit October yet. But the top three candies that are going out for trick-or-treat season include Reese's Peanut Butter Cups, right there at the top every single year, Hershey's Milk Chocolate, and M&M's. Actually, most of the candies on this list are chocolate. You got Nerds, Skittles, Airheads as well, but Kit Kat, like I mentioned, M&M's, the Peanut Butter Cups, it's all chocolate.
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1: She kept the secret for so long, but Lady Gaga welcomed her first baby into the world last week. So now instead of Lady Gaga, she's Mama Gaga.

98.5 The Cat, the Hudson Valley's 90s to now. Couples are openly welcoming wedding crashers to their special day. Hey, it's Shannon O. Why, though? Why are we allowing random strangers to hop in and party with us? We got that coming up in the next 10 minutes.

0: Hudson Valley's 90s to now, this is 98.5 The Cat. NotAWeddingCrasher.com is a fairly new website that basically invites wedding crashers to weddings in your specific area. Hey, my name is Shannon O. So apparently you can buy a ticket to a wedding, kind of like you would a concert, get your dinner covered, night of dancing. Sometimes there's even open bar, but they are willingly ask you to come and crash their wedding. Is that something that you've ever done before? Anna, you said that you've actually been a crasher.
1: It was late at night. We were drinking in a hotel lobby bar, and they had a wedding reception. And we ran into some of the groomsmen, and we were teasing about crashing the wedding. And he's like, well, actually, I'm the

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1: Hey, what's up? It's Shannon O. We're moving into week two of the NFL season. Amanda, are you going to be watching this weekend?
2: I do not understand the rules of the game. 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
1: Listen, it's totally fine. I'm kind of the same way, but I'm just there for the snacks, right? Like, nobody can go wrong with some hot wings and chips and guac.

98.5 The Cat. How much do you love pumpkin spice? That's the question you need to ask yourself, because they just released a pumpkin spice casket. Yeah, this is all according to Titan Casket. So if you're planning your funeral for whatever reason, this is the hopes that people will be talking about it a little bit more. Just cost you $1,600.

Don't forget to tell your smart device to play 98.5 on iHeartRadio. Just remember this week, if your fantasy team is not doing too hot, it's only week one, right? Like, we got a long ways in the season to go. Hey, it's Shannon O, but what I do want to hear from you is, what does your group do for the loser when it comes to fantasy football? We got some very creative answers.

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1: Hey, my name is Shannon O. Are you still deciding what the loser for fantasy should do this year? I know, we've got a ways until we find out who that loser is, but the best slash worst punishment I have heard of probably comes from Henry. What you got?
2: So we do a 5K not so fun run where the loser gets dropped off 2.6 miles from a bar, and we drive to the bar and we drink on their tab.
1: Oh my gosh, that's incredible. Do you remember what the tab was last year?
2: I think we were pretty nice since it was our first year doing it, and it was only like 100-something bucks.
1: Okay, well now everybody's used to it. So this year, that loser better run faster, and you guys better drink or eat harder.
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0: 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You can find us on Facebook at 98.5 The Cat. Appreciate you hanging out with me tonight. To Dana, too, especially since it's your birthday. Happy birthday.
1: Well, thank you. 29.
0: That is probably like one of the best ages you could remain for now and eternity. Well, happy birthday. I hope you have a fantastic day.
1: Thank you.

Inside the Cat, the Hudson Valley's 90s to now. This was the song of the summer for 2025. So what's at the top for 2026? My name is Shannon Owen. I'll get to that answer coming up in the next 10 minutes.

0: is 98.5 The Cat. So Alex Warren had the song of the summer for 2025. Hey, it's Shannon O. Of course, that was Ordinary. But what's it for 2026? I was surprised it actually is not Ella Langley Choosing Texas. This is according to Billboard. They said that Ariana Grande's Hate That I Made You Love Me comes out at the number one spot, followed by Choosing Texas, and Billie Jean takes the number three spot by Michael Jackson, probably because they just released the movie about him. But I feel like those are top three contenders. But I want to hear what your song of the summer was. What did you have on repeat? Let me know using the talkback feature. Let's go!
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Hudson Valley's 90s to now, 98.5 The Cat. Hey, my name is Shannon. Oh, appreciate you spending part of your night with me. Ella Lainley's album, Dandelion, which this song is on, actually returned to the number one spot after a four-month gap. Girl is just on fire. Her career, her hair, her style, honestly. Who wouldn't want to be here? I think she has a song that's named that.

Hudson Valley's 90s to now, this is 98.5 The Cat. My name is Shannon O. Anytime that you have a song that you want to hear, please let me know. All you need to do is hit the red talkback mic on the free iHeartRadio apps. Send me a message. Your song, your birthday, you want a shout out, any of it. 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

0: 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I know that you're going to judge me hardcore for bringing this up, but the reason why you hear that holiday music in the background is because we need to talk about toys. Hey, my name is Shannon O. So if your kids are into the It toys, according to the Toy Insider, you need to snag them now before they get harder to find. This could include Sesame Street Tickle Me Elmo Giggle Max, the Barbie Chemistry Science Kit, and Mattel's K-Pop Demon Hunters Rumi Singing Doll, and actually any of the singing dolls from K-Pop Demon Hunters. They will be hard to find this holiday season. So if you see one out and about, you know that your kid wants it or somebody in your life wants it, grab it because they're going to be gone.
1: Video.
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0: Don't forget to tell your smart device to play 98.5 on iHeartRadio. What is that beverage? That thing that you are going to open as soon as you get home tonight from work. Hey, my name is Shannon O. Eric, you said that you're going with beer. Which one?
1: I'd probably go with like a Sam Adams.
0: Okay, I could be, you know, I'm more of a wine girl, but you could convince me with a Sam Adams. Not a bad choice. What about you? That beverage that's going to help you relax once you get home from work tonight. Let me know using the TalkBack feature.

Hudson Valley's 90s to now, 98.5 The Cat. It was kind of funny watching Charles Woodson realize he was the only one that wasn't invited to Travis Kelce and Taylor Swift's wedding this past weekend. Hey, it's Shannon O. It was something I saw on Fox. Maybe it was a bit, but it still looked kind of believable. I do want to bring up that wedding, though. Their officiant was a big celebrity. And I want to hear from you. If you could choose any celebrity in the world to officiate your wedding, who would it be? I'll let you know who they decided on coming up in the next 10 minutes.

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1: My name is Shannon L. I hope you've gotten a chance to listen to the Travis Kelce and Jason Kelce podcast, New Heights, over the past couple of weeks. They finally got back to it. Actually, Travis Kelce revealed a couple of wedding details from earlier this year, including the fact that Adam Sandler was the officiant for his and Taylor's wedding. So I want to ask you, if you could have a Hollywood celebrity officiate your wedding, or just any celebrity in general, who would you choose? Chantel chiming in.
2: A celebrity I would have officiate my wedding would probably be Bailey Zimmerman or Morgan Wallen.
1: I feel like both of those are good. Maybe not so much for the talking portion as much, unless they write you a song. Ooh, that's actually a good play, Chantel. But you know that it's going to be a party when they show up too. Thanks for listening and thanks for hitting the talk back, Mike.
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Hey, my name is Shannon O. September 21st. The Voice coming back.

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Alanis Morissette going to be getting you into the holiday spirit this year alongside Martin Short, apparently. She's going to release her first ever holiday album.

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Kat, it turns out that we are way friendlier when we go on vacation. Hey, my name is Shannon O. 70% of people more likely to start up a conversation with a complete stranger than they would if they were at home. I am right there with you. But I want to hear from you. Have you ever actually made a friend on vacation? Get me your stories coming up in 6 minutes.

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1: Hey, what's up? 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And Rhonda, you said that this actually happened to you. You started up a conversation, made such good friends or relationships with that conversation, and now you vacation together, and now you might actually go and visit these people too.
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0: Inside the Cat, the Hudson Valley's 90s to now. What's on your mind? What's one song that you want to hear right now? Jacob, you hit the talk back mic. What's up?
1: I would like to hear Justin Timberlake.
0: You got it. He's on for you now with Rock.

is 98.5 The Cat, the Hudson Valley's 90s to now. Our iHeartRadio Music Festival is taking over Las Vegas this weekend, and if you can't make it there in person, you can actually still get the benefits of the concert right from your couch. I'll tell you how coming up in the next 10 minutes.

0: Hudson Valley's 90s to now, 98.5 The Cat. Stella Lefty, just one of the many incredible acts, part of our iHeartRadio Music Festival presented by Capital One this weekend. And if you can't make it out to Las Vegas to experience all of those performers in person, I got another way for you. But first of all, let's talk about the lineup. We mentioned Stella Lefty. You got Kenny Chesney. You got the Goo Goo Dolls. You got BTS, Benson Boone, Zara Larsson. It's going to be so much fun. And the fact that you can enjoy this in your pajamas, it's a win-win, my friend. This Friday and Saturday night, you can stream it only on Disney Plus and Hulu. 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

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Bruno Mars saying, you're not coming into my show with a cell phone. 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

0: Mad the Cat, the Hudson Valley's 90s to now. Alex Warren just came out with a new album earlier this year, and there are some stories behind it. How you can get access to the coolest stuff, honestly. It's coming up in 6 minutes.
1: They say the holy water's watered down, and this town's lost its faith. Our colors will fade.

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is 98.5 The Cat. Can you believe that this dude has been married to his wife for 8 years? I feel like it was just yesterday we were watching him blow up on YouTube. It's Justin Bieber. This is Daisies.

0: Hudson Valley's 90s to now, this is 98.5 The Cat. Does your dog ever make you feel bad because you're eating something very tasty and it's something that they can't necessarily have because, I don't know, it has chocolate in it? Hey, my name is Shannon O. I get that feeling all the time, at least for my doggo, because they're 100% good boys and girls, right? Well, that's why Bark is teaming up with the Girl Scouts and they are creating a Girl Scout cookie for dogs. It's called Patch Pals and it's like a blueberry muffin-esque tasting dog treat in the shape of a cookie. I love this. So now you don't have to feel guilty about eating the entire sleeve of Girl Scout cookies because you are bonding with your dog. I feel like that's just genius. They're coming out in January, online ordering only. Once again, they're called Patch Pals.
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0: Hudson Valley's 90s to now, 98.5 The Cat. 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
1: Let's be so honest. 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
0: Dude, the NFL season or the football season always has the best snacks. 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
1: That's wrapping it up for me. My name is Shannon O. The good news is we are only one day away from the weekend. Oh, how sweet does that sound? Strumming.

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1: Let's do what they call in radio a good break, okay? Let's really think now. Let's use our brains. We're starting the show. In recent days, we've done some dumb stuff. At this time, talked about dumb stuff.
2: Like what?
1: I don't know. Just freaking
3: what do you mean?
1: Dumb. People's issues and I don't know. And then I asked you to rather be this or that. It's just been some dumb stuff. I want some highbrow entertainment here. You look at a lot of these guys on TV, Stephen Colbert type stuff, right?
3: Oh my God, they have a team of like 50 writers.
1: I got you. You went to Groundlings.
3: I did not go to Groundlings.
1: Oh, you didn't?
3: I went to the Upright Citizens Brigade Theater, which is very
1: what
3: different.
1: What is that?
3: It's the same type of
1: thing. Is it?
2: It's still famous.
1: Like, is it?
2: Yeah.
1: You've heard of the Upright Citizens Brigade?
2: Absolutely.
3: Literally anyone could go there, though. I paid classes.
2: Oh.
3: Like, I'm not.
1: They didn't, was it
3: like,
1: a tour?
3: They didn't like scout me. Yeah. Exactly.
1: You went in for a tour of the theater?
2: Yeah. I didn't know that.
1: All right, so let's do this, guys, right now. Here we go. It's Valentine's morning. We're starting the show. Good morning, Jill. Your thoughts on society as it stands today?
2: It's not good.
1: All right.
3: Yeah.
1: Thank you, Stephen Colbert.
2: See, we can't do this.
3: No, I'm with you.
2: It's not us.
3: It's not good. This show is meant to be silly and dumb.
2: Yeah.
3: It's
1: I don't think it is. I want to change it.
3: No,
1: I want it to be highbrow and intelligent.
3: You do, but that's a bad
1: guys,
3: idea.
1: Guys, let's talk about the Fed interest rates.
3: Go, no, God,
4: they went up
3: no.
4: again, dude.
1: No, it wasn't again. They hadn't gone up in a long time.
3: But they still went up again.
4: Please stop.
1: But they hadn't gone up again.
3: But they this is gone up. This is so boring.
1: No, when Kevin Warsh announced
3: yesterday.
1: Oh, my God. Okay, excuse me.
3: People do not want to listen to that.
1: President
3: on
1: Trump
3: this show.
1: Didn't want the interest rates to go up. Warsh was his hand-picked guy, and Warsh raised the interest rates.
3: Who cares? No one.
1: Well, my friend. When you're trying to get that new loan, you're going to go, oh, I should have cared.
3: I probably would ask you for help.
1: Should have listened to the Val man there. All right.
4: Guys, pennies are gone. And the House this week.
1: Wait a minute.
4: Just passed a bill to make it permanent, so they're never coming back.
2: Oh.
1: I heard that, John. I also heard that the House is moving forward with the Save AM on the car radios.
4: Interesting.
1: So it's moving on to the Senate now.
4: I think we glazed over the pennies too fast.
1: Okay.
4: This is really sad.
1: Like, well, we want to save AM radio. They were saying they can get rid of it in the cars coming out in the future now. But it's going to be for 10 years. At least they can. I think it's a sunset clause on it.
4: That's nice.
1: And that goes to the Senate. Because we don't want KFI to disappear off your car radio.
4: Do we think our kids will know what pennies look and feel like?
1: I don't think they'll know what AM radio is either.
3: So conversations happening here is too confusing. Which thing are we talking about?
1: I have a lot of pennies.
4: You know what? I really use my AM car radio a lot.
2: Oh, man.
1: John and I, we're ready, man.
2: You two go start your boring morning show.
1: The boring morning show?
4: That's not a bad name, actually.
1: It's really not. I'd probably do that. I could bore people, you know? 98.5.
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0: 985 The Cat.
1: I feel like, I don't know, maybe I ate too much yesterday. We had that sushi lunch yesterday.
2: Oh, so good.
1: And then I did have like a Mediterranean bowl of extra chicken last night, nice. Which is very good from a place called Neighborly. We really like it. But maybe I just ate too much because I'm like, ugh. Then I did my shot last night, my GLP-1. Mm. So I don't know. But I'm wondering also, was that sushi, was it good?
2: I thought
1: sat
2: so.
1: In the sun for a while. That was my only concern.
2: Warm sushi, I hear you.
1: I hear you. You hear me.
2: It tasted good,
1: hurt.
2: Though. It tasted good to me.
3: Are you two okay?
1: Yeah, she had a bad time,
3: Please
1: Jill.
3: Don't.
1: She had a bad time. Oh. On this floor, another floor, and a third floor. That's a bad time.

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1: Ow.
2: Brian just smacked me in the arm a second ago. I had to get my flu shot.
1: Smack is very
2: dramatic.
1: Dude,
2: you smacked my flu shot.
1: We had to pass each other as that happens. It's a tight studio. Yeah. And I gently put my hand
2: on your
1: shoulder.
2: Dude, it was a smack.
1: A show of friendship. Of
2: no, like, not a show of friendship. Yeah. A show of like S&M type stuff or something. He smacked the heck out of me.
3: He has a very tender arm.
1: He's a tender body.
2: Thank you. I have a tender body.
1: He does. Everything is tender on
2: and I'm about to go on a tender bender.

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1: Are you talking about what happened with the elevator or not?
2: Oh, gosh.
1: Oh, that's a no?
2: Wasn't planning on it.
1: Perfect. But the reason I only bring it up, because we found out in the building, and he's in another room right now, there's a secret bathroom that somebody uses here.
2: Yes.
3: I went to it yesterday after he told
1: us. Did you use it?
3: Yes, I did.
1: So a lot of people on our show, and this might be you, and I wonder if this could inspire you to find your secret place, you know, your happy place, your secret garden, so to speak. First off, Jill has a dairy intolerance, so she was looking for a secret garden yesterday.
2: You guys, it was so bad. It was so, so bad. I ate a salad.
1: Olive and Thyme lied.
2: They lied to me.
1: They lied to you. They said that thing was dairy-free, gluten-free.
2: I triple-checked with them.
1: Olive and Thyme, by the way, in trouble because they kicked us out. We got kicked out of their patio. So, to be fair, and I'd like to talk to the building and find out if they actually own that patio.
3: I'm on their side.
1: I'm not, and I gotta tell you why.
3: So,
1: Let me tell the story before you take a side here. So, Olive and Thyme, there's nobody on the patio. No one there. No one eats lunch there. Just a few people. And it's an outside thing with chairs just outside our building in a courtyard. And they claim that to be theirs. I don't know if they're paying rent on it or not. Who knows, right? And so we decide we got some sushi being delivered. And we decide we'll sit there because a lot of us can't be out in the direct sunlight with our skin cancer and stuff. We're a very, very troublesome crew. And so we decided to sit there. And this, I think, 8 of us. Maybe 9 of us, right? That sounds like a fair number. 8 or 9, right?
4: Total?
1: I think
4: you got to bring that up a little bit.
1: To what?
4: There was 15.
1: No, there was not 15. I will bet you breakfast there wasn't 15 people.
4: There was north of 10, though.
1: Well, there wasn't 15. I said 8 or 10.
4: All right.
1: Right?
4: Yeah.
1: So anyway, let's go with that. Like 10 people sitting out there.
2: 14.
1: That's not 15.
4: I'll take that.
2: And I counted.
1: No. Some of those people you counted twice because of size. And so we're sitting out there, and I said, let's go into Olive and Thyme, buy some drinks and stuff. So we're at least having some drinks out there in the patio when they deliver these boxes of sushi for us. And we do that, and Brian gets an expensive thing. Mm-hmm. Jill also got an Olive and Thyme salad, so she legit could be sitting there and everything.
2: Yes.
1: And we'll come back to that being dairy-free, gluten-free in a second. And we're doing all that, so a lot of people buying drinks. John Peake buys a thing of fries. So we're buying things. Mm-hmm. But then the sushi boxes come, and they're sitting there too. John Peake went in and asked somebody, is it okay if we sit out there? We bought a bunch of drinks. We're, you know, it's not crowded. And every chair in the restaurant is empty at that point, right inside. He goes, yeah, it's fine. It's fine. You brought some drinks. It's fine. So we do that. And we're loving life and everything. And then the lady who's a manager comes out. Very nice lady. I've met her before. And she's like, guys, you can't sit here. I'm sorry. My boss says you can't sit here. Well, the guy said we could. And we bought drinks and fries. And she's eating an Olive and Thyme salad. Yeah, but you can't bring the sushi boxes. I'm like, all right, whatever. So they kick us out. We end up moving and stuff like that. And they told Jill, she asked several times if it was dairy-free, gluten-free.
2: Yeah.
1: And she liked it.
2: It was a delicious salad the entire time I'm eating it. I'm like, wow, I'm going to be having this every day. This is gluten-free and dairy-free.
1: This is the best salad ever. And then the Moana from down below started.
2: 4 minutes after I finished the salad, I was like, holy moly. And then our boss, John Peake, is talking to me and I'm sweating. I'm getting clammy.
4: I hate that.
2: And I was
1: it's the meat sweats, right?
2: When
1: you eat too much meat, you get sweaty.
2: And I made eye contact with Brian Burton and I was like, are you leaving? We gotta go.
1: He's like, well, I have nothing to do with your bathroom.
2: I know, but I wanted him to start the goodbyes. Because I needed him to get me out of the conversation.
1: You needed the first person out. You don't want to do the quote unquote Irish goodbye.
2: Well, I couldn't just be like, I gotta go, you know?
1: Poop.
2: Well, I've never had this happen to me at work. That was the worst part of it.
1: And then
4: I could teach a course on that.
1: She's trying to get to a restroom, right? And she's trying to get to it, and she gets out of an elevator on our floor. And unfortunately, our floor has a restroom that's under construction. There's only another one.
2: Yeah.
1: And she had tried the downstairs one, but there were two ladies already in that one chit-chatting away. She couldn't use the one by the gym.
2: I felt very self-conscious, so I had to leave
1: that
2: one.
1: You knew it was going to be an issue.
2: Then I got in an elevator with two of my friends, and I thought, okay, well, I have to just grin and bear it right now.
1: Right.
2: This is...
1: Who were the friends?
2: Disaster.
1: It was Brandon Bell.
2: Brandon Bell and Michael Pullman.
1: And they chatted your ear off, unknowing that you had the meat sweats.
2: I was dying.
1: And you were dying.
2: It was the dairy sweats.
1: The dairy sweats. Okay, fine.
2: Yeah.
1: She's got the dairy sweats. She's dying and she can't find a place. Lo and behold, she eventually does find a place. Was it on this floor?
2: I just want to say, like, I started this off by saying I didn't want to talk about this. But yes, so then I come out to the 5th floor.
1: These words are coming out of your mouth.
2: You started it. And I made my way to the bathroom. And Toshi's coming out of there. And then I looked at her and I was like, help me.
1: Help me.
2: What is she supposed to do?
1: Help you? Like, does she make sure there's enough toilet paper in there or something? I mean, what does she do?
2: And she was like, go, go, go. So I go to the bathroom, and that, of course, is full. But at that point, I couldn't do anything.
1: So you
2: else.
1: Became the story then for some other radio show up and down the hall where they go, oh my God, that Skoda girl was in there. Holy dairy sweats on her, man. She was losing her mind. So anyway, what I was just trying to say, and before you went down this road.
2: No, you
1: did. This long path, John. I've been informed by Adam, who works on our show, of a secret bathroom on a secret floor. So we, at iHeart, we have our studios and offices on 4 and 5. So we have access to bathrooms on 4 and 5. Some of them are under construction. It's a whole big thing. Nobody wants to go next to your neighbor that you're going to see when you're walking in and out. So apparently Adam has found... You can access floor number 2 appropriately, which is the Canon Corporation. The people that make the cameras.
4: Telling people about this.
2: You knew about this?
1: They make the cameras.
4: Yes, I knew.
1: You knew about it too?
4: The whole secret.
1: You knew the secret floor?
4: Oh. Yes.
1: So the Canon company is on floor number 2. And apparently when you get out, you don't have to go right into the Canon Corporation. There's a hallway there. And you can walk straight down that hall to an unused, very slightly used, very not even known about because people at Canon don't poop apparently. This bathroom that's pristine. And quiet and alone all the time at the end of the hall.
2: A women's bathroom there too?
1: Yeah, I believe so. Okay. I believe it's men's and ladies. Yeah,
4: this is TMI. But
1: they didn't just say Canon were only taking care of men.
4: This is so
1: they
4: TMI.
1: Broke the glass ceiling.
4: But I used to like, when I was nervous, I used to have to go to the bathroom. And for my very first interview as an intern in this building in 2016, I went straight to that second floor bathroom.
1: So you knew about the Canon floor in 2016 and kept that secret to yourself.
4: Yeah.
2: For 10 years.
1: You've been hiding the Canon bathrooms.
4: Yeah.
1: Since 2016.
4: Well, to be fair, we have bathrooms. I've used it a handful of times over the last decade. Uh-huh. But I was searching for a bathroom that I wouldn't... my biggest fear is that I go to the bathroom and then I go in my interview and I sit down and someone is there that was in the bathroom.
2: I hate that.
4: So I went to a different floor looking for a bathroom. The very first thing I did in this building. Mm-hmm.
1: Kept that Canon bathroom to himself. Take
4: pretty
1: a picture,
4: nice, right?
1: It'll last longer.
2: Wow.
1: And did you know about the Canon bathroom prior to yesterday?
3: No, I learned about it yesterday and used it yesterday. It was lovely.
1: Okay. Oh. All right. So... There you go, floor number 2.
2: Next time.
1: Now, apparently, as I understand it, because we are also coded floors, we have to use a certain pass to get up and down and stuff like that. So what you do with the Canon floor, you can't go up to it, but you can come down to it. That's what I heard. Is that true, John?
4: I feel bad for the people at Canon now.
2: Oh.
1: No.
4: That is true.
1: Trust me. Canon will have that thing locked off.
2: Yeah.
1: I may have just ruined it for you guys. I don't know, man. I just use whatever bathroom's open. I don't care.
2: Well, and I feel like guys are a little different when it comes to that. Like... You know,
4: I'd agree.
2: We're like more, you're a little more comfortable
1: with
2: it.
1: Yeah, yeah,
2: maybe?
1: Yeah, yeah, yeah.
2: Yeah.
1: Girls are supposed to be dainty. So if you're in there with the dairy sweats,
2: it's not good.
1: It's not good.
2: It's not good.
1: So which bathroom did it end up being?
2: First floor, fifth floor, and fourth floor.
4: Oh my God. 98.5.
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1: God love you for being so honest. People loving you on the text line 31043. People feeling for you. Another run walk scheduled for you with this dairy issue and stuff like that.
2: I do need to go talk to Olive in time because I want them to know.
1: 100%. You know? They're telling people that's dairy free and you had to go to three different floors to relieve yourself. That's like you're getting a free something there and they are never kicking you out of that so-called patio of theirs ever again.
2: It
1: you
2: was
1: know?
2: A huge thing of dressing and I just... slathered that on just thinking, oh, I can eat this.
1: So
2: this
1: sorry.
2: Is fantastic.
1: I'm so sorry. Let me put a smile on your face today, okay? Because that was a rough time.
2: Okay.
1: Let me get the question for you here. Would you rather own a baby goat or a matter baby?
2: What's a matter baby?
1: Nothing, baby. I'm doing great.
2: Wow. Thank you.

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3: I told you there's no way he hasn't.
2: I'm not allowed to watch certain things. John, you'll be surprised. I have not seen the ad.
3: Wait, really?
2: Well, let me just tell you. I've been curious because I saw all the uproar from female athletes. Mm-hmm. I read that article, but I said to myself, you know what? I know what Sydney Sweeney is in pop culture, and I'm not going to go look at that ad.
1: Oh.
2: You know, I drive down the street. I see a beautiful woman jogging. I don't go look at her. I look the other way and crash.
1: Okay. Well, we put it up on the screen here for you.
2: Holy mother of God.
3: Yeah, it's something to behold.
1: Yeah. The part of the basketball hoop really gets me.
3: Every part is the same.
2: God.
1: Oh, she's a beautiful woman, a woman with a great body.
2: You're distracted.
1: Yeah.
3: Mistake jar.
2: Wow, dude. Is she, this doesn't count for mistake jar, John. Are those real?
3: Yeah.
2: Really?
3: And they're fabulous.
2: How do you know that?
1: They are real?
3: I don't know.
1: Oh, I don't know either.
4: They sound real to me.
2: These are weird.
1: Like
2: yes,
1: said,
2: beautiful.
1: Though,
2: so what are people saying about
1: it? Well, just a lot of female athletes are very upset. Just saying that she's using her body and it's sexualizing women.
2: What's a Novig, by the way?
1: It's sports betting.
2: Oh, I didn't know what it was.
1: Yeah, me either.
2: I didn't even see that till the very end.
1: But the thing is like they got what they wanted. People are talking about it. It was viewed like 22 million times in the first like 48 hours.
2: Yeah.
3: I feel like people who are looking to put their name out there book Sydney Sweeney for an ad just to spark the controversy.
2: Sure. Mm-hmm. It's just this beautiful naked woman she's doing here.
3: Totally.
2: Yeah. Yeah, the basketball hoop thing.
3: And credit to her. And I know I just sound like a guy that's defending naked Sydney Sweeney right now, so I understand what that looks like. But to her point, though, she was posting these other like Sports Illustrated models and Sports Illustrated covers and stuff where there are these other athletes who have been completely naked doing very similar things. Now, they are athletes and she's not an athlete, and that's the real difference there. But like, it's not like she's the first one to do this, but for some reason, when she does get all of the hate for it.
2: Mm-hmm. Yeah, I don't hate her. Whatever. She's doing it. It's her business. I'm not going to go sign up for Novig.
1: Well, also, too, she has equity in the company. And then she was very hands-on with the idea of this ad.
2: Who wouldn't be hands-on?
1: Like,
2: wow. So that's something. We've just seen a video of a naked woman, in case you're wondering what's going on here in the studio. You know, whatever. Good for her. I don't care. I'm not going to go sign up for Novig just because she's naked.
3: That's the thing.
2: You know what I mean?
3: We're adults here. You know,
2: right.
3: This outrage to me is crazy.
1: She chose
2: Not a female athlete, though.
3: That's true.
2: So if you're a female athlete...
3: I don't think this takes away from female athletes, though, personally.
2: Yeah, but the misogyny within our society and how we look at women and how we just Google them, just within here, what do we do? We're like, oh, my God. It's a lot like that for women out there. They walk down the street and they're like, is a guy whistling and howling and hooting and hollering at me and stuff like that? And I don't have a daughter. If I did, I might look at this world a lot differently than I do, and I try and be cognizant of that. Brian, you have a daughter, and look at Sydney Sweeney.
5: Okay, well, so what? I can hold both things in my heart at the same time.
2: Can you really? Okay.
5: Yes.
2: No, so I can understand how female athletes might be upset about this. It's not bothering me. I'm going to see it, forget it, move on. Mm. You know, and I'm not going to sign up for Novig. I don't know what that is. Next week, the auto show is like,
3: now.
1: Yeah,
2: hey, it's John and Val for Novig. We love Novig. We're betting on everything, man. It's great.
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1: John Camucci, who's kind of our guy who's in touch with music, he believes he's got it figured out now. Who's going to play the Super Bowl halftime show? Would you be pleased if this artist or these artistes got together coming up next?

0: The Hudson Valley's 90s to now, 98.5 The Cat.
1: A article came out from TMZ that says that Roc Nation, that's Jay-Z's company that picks the Super Bowl halftime performer, they have a couple of top contenders. And the two big ones that came out in this report, Justin Bieber and Harry Styles.
0: Together or separate?
1: Separate.
0: Okay.
1: This is on. This is essentially their short list of people they would like to see headline the Super Bowl, but allegedly, they think it would be a no from both of those artists. It's kind of fascinating in that article here, but they have a couple of people that they think could be at the top, and Miley is also one of them.
0: Mm-hmm. Yeah.
1: So we have Miley, we have Harry Styles, we have Ariana Grande, that's been a big name too, and those are kind of the four that have been floated around recently.
2: Right. I saw that whatever you call it, but the betting in Vegas, that Ariana Grande is like the top choice.
1: Mm-hmm. I'm seeing a lot of people online say that since Miley turned down, allegedly, Coachella, why would she be doing that around that time of the year?
2: Oh, right. Mm. Could be
1: a reason for that.
2: Yeah.
1: So those are some of the big names, and I'm curious which one it's going to be. And I feel like we are soon to find out, because last year we found out by October.
2: Oh.
1: So real soon, we'll know an answer there.
0: You know what's funny? Mm. And please don't take this the wrong way.
1: Mm,
0: no, it's not meant that way. It's just how we're different in life, right? I don't care. Like, I don't care now. Yeah. I'll care then, but we just started football. My team's 0-1. It's not in my worldview. You know what I mean?
1: I get that.
0: Isn't that funny? It's nothing against you or anybody else looking at it. It's good, good.
1: Yeah, I do care.
0: Just not my worldview.
1: And unfortunately, I do want Justin Bieber, but I don't think he is the correct pick.
0: Really?
1: I feel like
0: because he's going to do it to a YouTube video.
1: The performance we'll get is not the performance that people will want.
0: Right, they want a full production.
1: They'll want something crazy, and he's just not about to do that.
0: And he forgot the words at Coachella.
2: He forgot the words?
3: Well, we got one, right? Yeah.
0: Yeah, he did.
2: Really?
0: He forgot the words, yeah.
3: I don't know.
0: It's a little embarrassing.
2: Oh, Backstreet Boys. I know that they have been a name that's been thrown around,
1: okay,
2: too.
1: Okay, so I'm bringing you realistic names.
2: No, he's right.
0: Listen,
2: if they could feel the sphere night after night.
0: But no, I love the guys. I love the guys.
2: Yeah.
0: But the sphere was filled with Backstreet Boys fans coming to that.
2: Right.
0: They're coming to the game for the Super Bowl as well. They're not all Backstreet Boys fans.
2: But are they
0: a hometown audience at the sphere?
1: Didn't Fish fill the sphere?
0: And we're not using Fish.
1: I don't even know what band that is.
2: Me either. That's a good point.
0: Go Fish.
1: This is the worldwide stage of the Super Bowl. This is not 20,000 seats.
0: What about
1: at the sphere?
0: But they're ignoring so many generations too. Why don't we do like an 80s Super Bowl? And you get all these great bands from the 80s, and they just pop up just for the chorus of their song. So you don't have to sit through the whole thing.
3: just get
0: back in the number of 69. Boom, somebody else. Take on me. Don't stop believing. And then they drop in a hole.
1: That time has passed, I believe.
0: 90s then?
1: We had our Prince. You know what I mean? We had, isn't the Who 80s?
3: The Who is a little earlier than 80s.
1: Even. Yeah. So I feel like that's it. I feel like
0: did we do the Who at the Super Bowl?
1: Yeah.
0: When was that?
3: There was a period where it was like rock groups like that, one right after the other.
1: Yeah.
0: They haven't done that in a while.
1: No.
0: Yeah, like the Stones and stuff like that.
1: Because I think that's it. Right? That's gone now. I feel like they're kind of moving into this like
0: pop,
1: like nostalgic millennial type.
0: All right. Well, thank you, John. Keep us updated with that. 98.5.
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1: If you want to leave us a talk back, you can. 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It records you right off the app. It goes 3, 2, 1. Hey, Valentine, this is Billy. I love your show. You're the best. And those other people are mooching off you.
2: Whoa.
1: Thanks, Billy. And you send that right to us. You can do that. It's kind of fun. You can do a shout out to one of your friends. Say hi to mom or dad, or maybe your kids going to school. 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
2: Go Frogs! Are you going to Parents Weekend next week?
1: I'm going to Parents Weekend this weekend.
2: Oh, that's right. It's this weekend.
1: Right. Yeah, Parents Weekend this weekend. iHeartRadio Music Festival this weekend.
2: Clearly, I'm not going. I've had enough of Parents Weekend.
1: You're not going?
2: No, because I have Mom's Weekend in October, because my daughter is going to be studying in Florence in the spring.
1: Oh,
2: so
1: wow.
2: We're doing...
1: So she's doing study abroad for a semester?
2: Yeah.
1: Gosh.
2: Is your son in a frat? Did he rush?
1: Yeah, he did. He did a... I think it's called Alpha Beta Thigh or something. I don't know.
4: Thigh? Is that?
2: I don't know.
1: Grab a thigh?
3: Grab a thigh? Is that right?
1: I'm part of I Grab a Thigh.
2: Get ready. It's very, Parents Weekend is very interesting at TCU.
1: Is it really?
2: Oh, it's a whole thing.
1: Uh-oh. Why do you sound like that?
2: Well, okay, so I did not do the sorority thing. So let's just say the first time I ever went to a frat party,
1: yep.
2: I was with my daughter and I was in my 50s.
1: Oh, okay. All right, it's Beta Theta Pi. That's what he's part of, Beta Theta Pi.
2: Oh, Beta Theta Pi. Okay. Okay. Yeah.
3: Glad we cleared that up.
1: Well, I said Alpha Beta.
2: There's going to be lots of
1: ices
2: and stuff like that. So it'll be fun. Get your rest.
3: Oh, wow.
1: I didn't know. I saw, like, they gave us a schedule for this weekend, and there's a thing we're doing. It's a fundraiser for charity because they are involved with Cook's Children's Hospital. So they do a lot of fundraising for that. And then the only other thing we had to be at was the tailgate before the game. That was it.
3: Christine's making it sound like you're going to be partying.
4: Yeah.
2: You are.
1: No, I'm not.
2: No, am I allowed to say that on the air?
1: Do you know? Yes, I'm not. We're not going to. You know what I want to do, though? And I thought... And I get to talk to the guys, and you tell me, John, what they think. Because, you know, they're about to find out that one of their pledges has a pretty famous dad.
3: Oh,
1: you know?
3: Dear God.
4: Oh, no. Yeah.
1: I'm just saying, but John, let me run this past you.
3: Yeah.
1: You know, what if I do my own version of a Barstool Sports at, you know, before at the tailgate party, and we do a little podcast there, and I get the boys and the microphones, and we're... You know, doing a fraternity podcast or something.
3: They're gonna make it their mission to make sure you party that weekend.
5: Yes.
1: Yeah.
5: Yes.
1: And we put that on the podcast.
3: Okay.
1: And I become the next Barstool Sports, but it's parking stool sports or something.
3: That sounds fun to me.
1: Or what about, like, even if I did this at all, like I went around to all the fraternities at like a college game day situation, or when they're in the parking lot beforehand, and I do a podcast with the guys from the parking lot.
3: All right, yeah. What are we talking about?
1: Just sports, fraternities, babes, life.
4: Babes.
1: Come on, sis. Get with it. You know what I mean?
3: You're the first fraternity guy to think that, we should have a podcast.
1: No, I'm not. But I'm the first fraternity guy that works for iHeartRadio and has millions of listeners. Okay? That's what I'm doing, little boy.
3: The last thing.
1: Boom.
3: All right. I'm in.
4: You have to get Colin's permission, no matter what.
1: He's a pledge.
4: It doesn't
1: matter.
4: Whatever,
1: dude.
4: No, you need to ask him.
2: You know what I make the pledges do? The girls, they make the pledges go and, like, take their trash out and clean their dorms and apartments.
1: Well, surprise them, because he never cleaned up his room at home. So good luck getting him to do that. You know? The room has never been cleaner because Leilani cleaned it up while he's away at college. He's going to come home not recognizing that thing, you know?
2: Well, just make sure that you start hydrating from now.
1: Yeah. No, I'm not a big drinker like that. I don't know what you're saying.
3: Not yet.
1: And my kid's not a big drinker. He's never had alcohol.
3: Not yet.
5: Okay. Yeah. No, for sure.
1: We'll see what happens.
2: Definitely document it for everybody in the studio.
3: Yeah.
2: They need to experience the TCU.
1: No, this is some no filming clause thing. I don't know what that was about.
5: Oh, dude, you're going to rage.
1: No, they did not. Oh. They did. You know what they did?
2: Not
1: they
2: true,
1: said
2: true.
1: They sent out an email from the beta moms or something like that. It was like a schedule and everything like that. And they're like, and then of course we have Mother's, you know, Day, the Moms Frat Day or whatever that's coming up, and we'll have moms in beta or something. There's a whole big thing for moms, and they're giving all these dates and stuff. Then they go, and dads usually get together in March or sometime around there. I'm like, the dads get nothing. It's all these moms, you know.
2: Well, you got to celebrate the moms. Dad's weekend for the girls is in the fall because they do like a football game.
1: Yeah.
2: And then moms go in the spring.
1: Yeah. Is your kid happy there?
2: Loves it. Loves it.
1: All right. Glad to hear it.
2: Loves it.
1: Has she met Colin?
2: I don't think so.
1: Okay.
2: That name did not come up. She typically hangs out with the alphas. I have no idea. And the snooze. I have no idea. I don't know.
1: Alphas and the snooze?
3: The Sigma News, yeah.
1: The snooze?
4: The and the Sigma snooze.
3: Them I do know.
2: Oh. Sigma News? Yeah.
1: What Six about the thighs?
3: The thighs are my favorite.
1: Thighs, yes. Remember if I grab a thigh? Okay, well, thanks, Christine. Thanks for calling.
2: Okay, well, have a lot of fun.
1: Thanks, love.
2: We'll
1: appreciate you.
2: Have lots of fun.
1: All right, take
2: okay,
1: care.
2: Bye.
1: Bye-bye. Quick question around the room. Do I know her?
3: No.
1: It seems like her kid goes to TCU.
4: Yeah, I don't
1: know. Have we talked before?
3: This is the first time we've ever met her,
1: I believe. Seems like very... Like, maybe she should have said, by the way, my daughter goes to TCU.
4: Yeah.
1: And I don't know, I feel like, I bet I know her and I'm just spacing.
4: Well, she was apologizing that you wouldn't see her this weekend.
3: Oh, you
4: so.
1: Do I know her? Is that my wife?
0: 98.5. 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
1: In a new interview with GQ, Tom Cruise says, yeah, he knows that he's intense. He said he has heard that his entire life, even as a kid, people would tell him. His response is, though, I am intense. I work hard. And people that work with me, they know. I expect a lot and I'm upfront about it. And they'll always tell me, oh, yeah, so the rumors are true. And Robert De Niro was on Amy Poehler's podcast. And he says that he would love to rewatch all 100 or so of his films. He said he'd love to just go through them all. He said it's easier said than done. And making it happen would be a huge undertaking. And Amy Poehler told him that it would be like, you know, his own festival. And he would love to watch all of his films. I'm Jill with Entertainment Headlines.

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1: 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You can text in at 31043.
2: We want to hear about all kinds of stuff. You know, you hear about, we bet on whether this couple's going to make it or not. That's
1: fine. Who does
2: that? That's been happening for decades.
1: Like actual wagers with like companies or something like that?
2: Well,
1: or just amongst your friends?
2: Just amongst your friends.
1: Yeah, you don't put money on it, do you?
2: Some might.
1: Oh.
2: I don't know. I never have.
1: Really? Yeah, I don't know if that's a thing. I mean, I hear people go, well, I hope they make it. But if you're wagering on somebody's like fidelity and their relationship and stuff, oh, that's horrible.
2: People
1: no, not you.
2: Do it.
1: Really?
2: Oh, definitely. Yeah.
1: People put money on people's relationships?
3: Yes, absolutely.
2: But also to you, like you bet your brother that you could eat an entire Costco chicken in 10 minutes. Like we want to hear.
1: Okay, that's fine.
2: We want to hear all kinds of stuff.
1: That's a fine bet.
2: Yeah, yeah.
1: You know, I've never had one of the Costco chickens.
2: Oh, it's so good.
1: Yeah, the dairy sweats again? What happened?
2: No, they're dairy.
3: Are we talking about the chicken bake?
1: It's just the rotisserie
2: that comes in the bag.
1: Have you had the rotisserie chicken?
3: I have.
1: You have? Is it life-changing?
2: Do you have that reaction?
3: It's been years since I've had that one, so I'm going to say no. But they have this chicken bake at the Costco cafeteria outside.
1: Right. People say it's life-changing. What are you guys doing with your mouths?
3: That's a good one.
1: You guys are making noises that you shouldn't be making over there. Brian, have you had that Costco chicken?
4: I haven't. I'm going to try it today after
2: it's
4: that.
2: So good.
4: My Lord.
1: Do you have a Costco membership?
4: My wife does, yes.
1: Oh, just really? Okay. Yeah, I've never had it. I've heard good things about it, but I just never had it.
2: I don't know what it is, but...
1: hate a rotisserie chicken, but sometimes it's loaded down with salt and stuff like that, so you have to be careful.
2: Yeah. This one's like super juicy.
1: Is it really?
2: Really flavorful.
1: Didn't they get busted though? Like they said it was organic and it wasn't or something? Or there was something with a Costco chicken I thought was a thing in the past few
3: years.
1: Can't
3: be Costco.
2: Even if it was a thing, I'd still buy it.
1: You didn't care?
2: No.
1: No, you love that chicken so much.
2: Dude,
1: all right.
2: So good.
3: You keep that hot dog and drink combo for $1.50, you can do whatever you want.
1: Mm-hmm. Oh, you almost had that dollar in the jar there, buddy.
3: What did he say?
4: Is that a mistake?
2: No, it was a little stumble.
1: No, it was a stumble, but not a mistake.
4: Okay.
1: We have a stumble jar going on today for no apparent reason, but we're betting on ourselves. And so if you hear somebody stumble or have a problem on the air today, you know that person has put a dollar in a jar.
3: Starting now.
1: No, the jar.
4: You owe a dollar already.
1: You owe it.
4: From last hour.
3: That
1: you do.
3: True. I kicked us off.
2: Yeah,
1: thank you, Ray. He goes, I'm going to do 50 cents. So what is the most absurd thing you placed a bet on? Text in at 31043. It is a battle of the sexes. Representing the men, his name's Victor. He works as a caregiver and enjoys mountain biking. What's up, Victor?
5: Hey, what's up, guys? Good morning.
1: Good morning.
2: Representing the ladies, her name is Crystal. She works as a surgical technician and enjoys going to the movies. Let's hear it for Crystal.
1: What's up, Crystal?
6: Hi, good morning, everyone.
1: Good morning, Crystal. So, Crystal, I'm going to ask you a few questions. Victor, Jill's going to ask you the questions. Best out of three wins, still tied. The end of regulation, we go to a not-so-tough tiebreaker question. Let us start with the ladies. What are strips of facial hair grown in front of the ears, extending from the hairline downward, called?
6: Sideburns.
1: Yes.
2: Victor, what is the name of the natural hair removal method that uses a paste made of sugar, lemon, and juice?
5: Honey waxing, I don't know.
2: Okay, close. It's sugaring.
1: Honey waxing, is that a thing?
4: I'm sure it's a thing.
1: That sounds like something, doesn't it? I went honey waxing the other day. Yeah. All right, current score is 1-0, ladies. What colossal copper-clad statue was gifted to the United States by France?
6: The Statue of Liberty?
1: The Disconnect, Mademoiselle.
2: Victor, at the very end of Sleepless in Seattle, where do Tom Hanks and Meg Ryan meet?
5: The Space Needle, I don't know.
2: Oh, it's the Empire State Building. Ladies win.
1: Wow.
2: Crystal, you won a Battle of the Sexes championship certificate. Post it on social. Use the hashtag Valentine in the Morning and share it with pride.
6: Thank you so much. I'm so excited.
1: Nice job, Crystal. Well, listen, Victor, as you exit the stage, this moment is entirely yours. You take it away.
5: All right, guys. Thank you so much for having me. It was a lot of fun. And then good morning to my wife and my kids who are on their way to school.
1: All right. You got it, brother. Thank you. 98.5.
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2: This text says, my husband and my family and I bet on what time our baby would actually be born. 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
1: The most absurd thing you ever bet on, you can text in at 31043.
2: This text says, I wanted to challenge my brother when we were all out to dinner at Chili's to eat steak butter that came with his plate. It was just a big glob of butter. And I said I'd give him $40 if he would just eat it without any steak. Nothing, just the butter. And he did it and got $40. And then this text says, I bet on pig racing. I would get people around me to bet on them as well.
1: That sounds fun. I have a pig. And pigs can be fun to bet on sometimes.
3: How is Mistletoe? We haven't
1: Mistletoe's doing really well, thank you. Loving the weather lately. A little bit of cooling off because it had been really, really hot. Yeah. But Mistletoe finds a lot of his days are just best spent laying in the mud. You know? Aww. People have that image of pigs laying in the mud. It's a real thing. Mm-hmm. So if you didn't know that, I have a pig named Mistletoe. Marilyn, what's the most absurd thing you bet on?
4: Well, it wasn't me, but my daughter's boyfriend, his brother bet him $300 that he wouldn't shave his head.
2: Whoa, that's a lot of money.
1: He bet him $300 that he wouldn't shave his head. And did he shave his head and get the $300?
4: Yes, he did.
1: Gotcha. And so what was the deal, though, if he goes, yeah, I'm not going to shave my head? Did he have to pay the other guy $300?
4: It was like, hey, either you do it, you
1: yeah, know, it's more
4: you
1: of a challenge.
4: Or you don't, and you don't get anything, yeah.
1: Yeah. Usually yeah. Betting, I like to see a winner and a loser or two people, but, you know, if I just go, I'll give you $300 to shave your head, mm-hmm. Is that really a bet? You know?
4: Yeah,
1: it's more of a dare or challenge.
3: Yeah.
2: Did he have a lot of hair? Did he love his hair?
4: Yeah, he had a good head of hair.
3: I don't think I could do that for $300.
4: My daughter was devastated. She was like, I can't believe he shaved her head.
1: Would you do it for $400?
3: I don't think so. See, and I would do anything for money. But something about my hair, I don't know. It takes so long to grow back.
1: All right. You'll do anything for money?
3: Yeah.
1: All right. So if you wouldn't do that, why are you laughing under your breath from the couch, Tashi? Sorry. Tashi's over here going, this is going to be good. All right, Marilyn, thanks for calling in. Appreciate you.
4: All right, thank you.
1: Okay,
4: love
1: take
4: you
1: care. Love you too. Bye-bye. 98.5.
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1: Cynthia, what's the most absurd thing you ever bet on?
2: When I was in college, I worked in a department store with three other ladies in the record department, and we bet on who could get the first date with the new hot guy in sporting goods.
1: Yeah, there you go, the guy in sporting goods. Okay, but who got the hot date with the guy in sporting goods?
2: I did.
3: Yes!
2: I married him.
1: You married him! That's what I wanted!
4: Just for the bet?
1: She was all in, dude.
4: Does he know it's still a bet?
1: How much money did you make off this guy?
2: I got a bottle of wine.
1: Wow, nice. That's so good. And what was your trick? How did you get the date with the hot guy? What'd you do?
2: I helped him learn how to close out his cash register.
1: I bet you did. Nice. I bet you did. You euphemism people, you. Closing out the old cash register with a little ding ding.
2: Yep.
4: And you said you won a bottle of wine for that? Did you crack it open at your wedding?
2: No, actually didn't. Drank it with the girls, so that's what we did. But, you know, it was a win-loss thing. I mean, a few years later, we did divorce. But it
1: oh,
2: was
1: my so God. Awesome. Nobody saw that coming. Strike three, you're out.
3: Darn it.
1: Wow. Wow.
2: Out of the deal, so it was wonderful.
1: All right, I love that. Cynthia, thanks for calling in. We appreciate you. Take care, okay?
2: Have a great day.
1: All right, take care.
2: Bye-bye.
1: Bye-bye. If you need a shout-out, if you're getting ready for school, do reach out as well, 31043. Headed to high school, elementary. What are you doing today? 31043. Justin Bieber.

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1: Hey, Rachel, good morning.
2: Good morning, everybody.
0: Good morning, Rachel. How are you?
2: Oh, you know, they have to act that bright. Take it till you make it, right?
0: Take it till you make it, girl. Sometimes you just don't feel like it, but you got to get up and do it anyway.
2: Right. Well, the kids wake up about 6:30 in the morning, so they're the ones that dictate it when we're doing it.
0: Oh, those kids at 6:30. What time's school for them?
2: 8 and 8:30.
0: Gotcha. You got double drop-offs?
2: Triple. We've got a toddler, a kindergartner, and a high schooler.
0: My God. The triple drop-off. Wow.
2: The triple drop-off.
0: I'm sorry. It's like double rainbow. Whoa. That's hard. So what's the most absurd thing you ever bet on?
2: My husband and I, ever since we met, we bet on how many movie trailers there are before the actual movie.
0: Oh, that's funny.
3: Is it now, really always a different amount?
2: Price is Right rules.
0: I have no idea.
2: Price is Right rules have to be closest or exact without going over, and you can't guess the same number. And that's really what screws you, because a lot of times it's around the same amount unless it's like a big blockbuster or like a holiday weekend. Yeah. But so whoever gets the first guess, you're like, ah, shoot, do I go above that or below it?
0: Right.
2: And, you know, you just go from there.
0: And what's like the variance? I mean, like John said, I didn't know it was a different number. Is it vary on the length of the movie you're about to watch? Maybe if you're watching a shorty, they give you like 5 or 6 trailers. If you're watching a long one, maybe it's 2 or 3.
2: No, it's really like if it's like a big one, you know, like if, but the thing is that you think if it's a big one, usually it's a lot of trailers because they know they have a lot of eyes on it. But at the same time, like Avengers Endgame, that had none opening weekend. Like, because there's no like opening credits to that one. That just one opens up on, you know, Hawkeye on the farm. So like, I think it really depends. Also, like if you're going Christmas Day, that's a big movie weekend. So that's going to be more trailers. So that, I think the date dictates more, or like how big the movie is.
0: You know, it's interesting. It's fascinating conversation to somebody.
2: Right?
0: not really me.
3: Really?
0: No, I found it interesting.
3: I was locked in on this.
0: I know, it's interesting, but I don't think I can go like 20 more minutes on this. But I feel like you know so much about it that you honestly could do like a podcast on the amount of trailers and how long they take, etc.
2: The thing is, that's all conjecture. We've been married 16 years. We've known each other for 20 that we've been doing this, but neither one of us has really paid attention to like patterns or anything. It's still like a, hey, what do you think it is? So luckily there's still a little bit of fun.
0: Just
2: in the game.
0: Number. Okay.
4: Who's better at it? You or your husband?
2: I think I am. Yeah. That should be the typical answer, right? I'm better at everything. Who are we kidding? But you know, I think we're pretty equal when it comes down to it. If we kept track throughout the years.
0: Right. The secret to your marriage, betting on the trailers before a movie. Look at you.
2: You got to have fun where you can find it, right?
0: Yeah. So I got a bet here in the studio. Will these kids get to school on time today? Yes or no?
2: I don't know. You know, the husband is great in getting everybody dressed and ready to go and fed. So all I have to do is show up and say, get in the car.
0: Okay. Teamwork. I like it.
2: Teamwork makes the dream work.
0: Have a great one, Rach. Thanks for calling in.
2: Bye, everybody.
0: Bye, Rachel. 98.5.
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1: American Idol is leaving Hollywood, starting with season 25. They're going to move production to Atlanta. Apparently, the show didn't qualify for state tax incentives.
0: Oh, no.
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0: Oh, wow.
1: So they're moving it. Well, and on American Idol, it's the big thing. You're going to Hollywood.
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0: 985 The Cat.
1: Coming up later on this hour. Have you ever witnessed somebody get the karma they deserved? We always say that, you know, oh, don't worry, they'll get theirs or something. And the weird thing about life is you're like, yeah, I think that people end up getting what they deserve in life sometimes. But we're not always happy with the timeline of Captain Karma.
2: Mm. Yeah, a lot of times we don't get to see it.
1: Right, you have to be okay with that. No, hey, you know, this is not the right path and they're going down the wrong path and they'll get theirs. But there's no way to check in on that, is there?
3: Isn't it the best feeling in the world when someone says something mean to you and they turn around and like stub their toe really hard?
2: See,
3: That's right. Mm-hmm. I love it. It's the best.
2: Or when someone speeds by you or cuts you off and then they get pulled over.
1: Boop, boop, boop.
2: I love that.
1: I don't see that often.
3: I don't either, but I would love that.
1: Yeah, but that would be good to see.
2: That's good. I've seen it one time in my life.
1: And that made you very happy?
2: I was so happy.
1: Gotcha. Okay. So have you ever witnessed somebody get the karma they deserve? Text in at 31043. But right now, it is the battle of the sexes. Reps in the men is named Anthony. Works as a nurse and enjoys going on hikes. Put your hands together for Anthony.
4: Hello, hello, everybody. Good morning.
2: Hi. Good morning. Representing the ladies. Her name is Sophia. She works as a paralegal and enjoys shopping. Let's hear it for Sophia.
1: What's up, Sophia?
5: Hi, good morning.
1: Good morning. Do you ever know somebody that does like a joke in their head and it's a really dumb joke so they don't want to say it out loud, but it's kind of funny in their head?
6: Yeah, you.
5: Yes.
2: Yeah. You're the only person.
1: What happens when you get two paralegals together?
5: What happens?
1: You get a paralegal.
6: Oh, boy.
1: I don't know. Just something there. Paralegal.
6: She liked it.
1: There's something there. You can work on that one. We're going to work it up. All right. Sophia, I'll be asking you a few questions. Anthony Jill's going to ask you the questions. Best out of three wins, still tied into regulation. We go to a not-so-tough tiebreaker question. Let us start with the ladies. What is a popular coffee spot called on Gilmore Girls?
5: I don't know.
1: Oh. Luke's Diner. Luke's Diner.
5: Oh.
2: Anthony, who hosts Diners, Drive-Ins, and Dives?
4: Guy Ferrari.
1: Say it again.
4: Guy Ferrari. I can't say his last name. The guy with the golden hair.
1: Yeah.
2: Ferrari.
1: No, I don't know.
2: What?
1: I don't. Fieri? John, what do you think? Say it again. Guy what?
4: Ferrari.
1: Yeah, now I think you got help, though.
2: He said
1: Ferrari.
3: I'm always in favor of if people say things wrong, I still give it to them. Unless they, like, completely mess up the words in the title.
2: Yeah, we know what he meant.
1: Hmm. All right. I mean, what do you think, Sophia?
5: I think he got it right.
1: All right. Listen, you're getting some good karma coming your way today. All right. Current score is guys beating you because of your good karma. What is the only sport that's been played on the moon?
5: On the moon?
1: Yeah, they actually did something on the moon.
5: I'm going to say baseball.
1: It's a white ball.
5: Soccer?
1: It was golf.
5: Oh.
1: Yeah.
2: Anthony, what color is Sailor Moon's hair?
4: Blonde or gold?
2: Yes, you're right.
6: Wow.
1: Well, guys win because of Guy Ferrari. Battle of Sexes Championship Certificate. You got it, bud. Post it on social. Use the hashtag Valentine's Morning. Share that with pride, okay?
4: Thank you.
1: Well, as you exit the stage, this moment is entirely yours, Sophia. You take it away.
5: I just want to say thank you so much for having me. I hope you guys have a good day.
1: You too. Thank you very much. Appreciate you listening. 98.5.
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1: Coming up, have you ever witnessed somebody getting the karma they deserved?
2: This text says, someone stole the parking lot I was clearly waiting for. When I walked past later that day, they had a ticket.
1: Oh, the parking space they wanted? Mm-hmm. Somebody had a ticket? Mm-hmm. Who was the guy that used to work here that he'd go out to lunch and he'd put an orange cone in the parking spot? Was that Dylan?
2: That was Dylan.
1: Yeah.
3: A legend.
1: Yes. Legend. Kept an orange cone in his car. So every time he'd go out to lunch, he'd put that cone down. People think something's happening.
2: Yeah.
1: Come back, pick the cone up, park in that same spot. Something's got

0: 98.5 The Cat, the Hudson Valley's 90s to now.
1: Good morning, Nathan. How are you, Nathan?
2: Good. How about you?
1: Doing all right. How old are you?
2: I'm 13.
1: All right. I thought you were young sounding. Wow. Should you be in school or something?
3: Ooh, kind of close.
2: No, my school starts soon. I think I'll be just fine.
1: I love this kid. What's your story, man? What did you witness where somebody got the karma they deserved?
2: I was playing Miss Trenchbull in Matilda Jr. in a regional production of it. And this guy who shared the same role because it was double casted was like giving me advice about singing and was like, oh, you need to open your mouth more and blah, blah, blah. And so when he came up to go sing during the big final note of like the last solo that we had as Miss Trenchbull, his voice just completely just like cracked.
1: Oh.
2: And I was on the sides and I was just like laughing.
1: Puberty,
2: I was like trying
1: man.
2: To contain it. But
1: it'll
2: I was like,
1: you.
2: Oh,
1: it'll get you.
2: Yeah.
1: Dude, I love that, man. I've never seen that, but could you sing like just a few seconds of one of your songs or one of your favorite songs to sing so I can hear it?
2: Of course. It might be really loud.
1: Did you think? Go right ahead.
2: The smell of rebellion, the stench of revolt, the reek of insubordination, a whiff of resistance, the pong of dissent.
3: That was amazing.
4: So good.
1: But it's so funny. You're like, you're prepared. Sometimes I say that
2: Thank
1: people
2: you.
1: Go, no, I can't. You're like, no, I'm ready. Let's go. I don't care if I'm late now. I'll tell them I was on the radio promoting the high school and singing. Jeez.
4: Very good, Nathan.
1: Nathan, have a great day, buddy. Keep doing what you love, okay?
2: Thank you so much. You too.
1: We're a big supporter of the arts around here. 98.5.
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1: We have texts coming in here at 31043. Have you ever witnessed somebody getting the karma they deserved?
2: I love this story.
1: Okay.
2: This text says, a few years ago, my daughter had surgery to have her appendix removed. Her dad's wife told him that my daughter was being dramatic and just wanted attention. I was so upset. I wanted to call her and tell her off, but I decided to let karma do its thing. Beautiful karma. It did 2 months later.
1: Oh.
2: She, the stepmom,
1: yeah,
2: had to have surgery to get her appendix removed.
1: Oh, that drama queen.
2: I guess she wanted attention too.
1: That little drama queen just wanted attention too.
2: Karma at its finest.
1: Wow. That. Wow. Yeah, that stepmom and, you know, biological mom relationship, stepdads, you know, biological dad relationship and stuff. That must be interesting sometimes.
2: Yeah. And then to say that your stepdaughter wants attention.
1: Right? Get out of here.
2: Yeah.
1: And you know what? Maybe she deserves attention from what she's been going through too.
2: Yes.
1: Should have taken out two appendices. All right, Huntrix, this is

0: 98.5 The Cat.
1: Tara,
0: have you ever witnessed somebody get the karma they deserve?
2: Yes. So I was dating this guy of like 2.5 years. And then I found out that he was dating another girl for 10 months of that. Telenova. But we found out that he was using our relationship for financial gain because he was a wealth manager. He was both of ours.
0: No.
2: So he got fired from that company. So it was like, karma. But unfortunately, he's still doing it at another company.
0: No. Had some money. You had some money, and he was using your funds as a wealth manager. He's managing your money, but also having romantic relationships with both of you just so you would stay on as a client of his?
2: I mean, I don't know if it was just because, but he's definitely gaining financial gain from us. So, and we think there were other women,
0: that's
2: too.
0: That's a license forfeiture right there. I don't know enough about the law, but I think that should be something where you can complain to somebody about that, and his license should be forfeited. If he's having relationships with you and managing two women's money and he's having romantic intimate relationships, to me I would think that would be something the state would cover, and that'd be a license forfeiture.
2: Right. Well, we let his HR know, and they filed a grievance or whatever, but he's still doing it. I know he's still doing it.
0: Yeah, HR
2: company,
0: is not
2: so.
0: Working for you. Know that.
2: Yeah,
0: I don't mean this in a bad way, but HR, yeah, they work for the company they work for.
2: Right.
0: Most of
2: right,
0: the time.
2: Right.
0: You know, they're taking care of them, protecting them. So they're protecting them. They didn't want that to go public to find out that some wealth manager or Dewey Cheatham and Howell is like, managing money and having affairs with ladies.
3: And I'm sure he's still doing it. I'm sure there's other ladies that he's doing.
0: Yeah, this could be a huge story about to break open. This could be on the TV news or something.
2: Yeah, right? It's crazy. Yeah, he's definitely still doing it. So.
0: Wow.
2: Yeah, but at least he got fired for months.
0: Did he make you any money when he was managing your money?
2: No, I went somewhere else and there it's so much better.
0: Are
2: so
0: you rich?
2: Much better. No. No. I would.
0: I was just asking.
2: Trying.
0: Well, good for you. Tara, sorry that happened, but I would reach out and do a little more research on that, because he may be doing that to other, I don't want to say unsuspecting women or just people, it might do to guys too. Who knows,
2: Right. No, he's definitely.
0: This is the thing, don't sleep with your money manager.
2: Right?
0: My wife tells me that all the time.
2: Ooh.
0: Not a function.
2: I'm sorry.
0: Oh, no, it's not. That's a joke. It's a typical married man of 28 years joke. It's a joke.
2: I know.
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0: Have a great day. 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Be the change in the world that you want to see. 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
1: Wait, what? How many days are we away from Christmas? Oh, boy. More on that coming up in about 5 minutes. Hope you're having a great day so far. A little bit after 9 on your Thursday with Shakira.

0: 98.5 The Cat, the Hudson Valley's 90s to now. Bruno Mars and I Just Might. So I think we entirely skipped over Thanksgiving and we've gone straight to Christmas because there's so much Christmas stuff up in the stores. And we are exactly 99 days till Christmas. So we have 14 weekends to plan, shop, decorate, bake. And of course, I don't know, figure out what kind of cookies you're going to have through the holidays. 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
12: 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Dana White is bringing Power Slap to Texas for the first time on the campus of Texas Tech University. Two massive title fights headline the card, including slap fighting legend Wolverine. Also on the card is former WWE champion Jake Hager and the debut of former UFC heavyweight Chris Barnett. 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

98.5, The Cat, from her Petal album, Hate That I Made You Love Me. That's Ariana Grande. By the way, if you want to listen to the full Petal album, which is so good, you can with all access features on the free iHeartRadio app. Ari's taking a little bit of time off after her tour to just rest and recoup. 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

0: 98.5, The Cat, the Hudson Valley's 90s to now. Alex Warren and Ordinary. Hey, it's Delayda. Alex is featured in The Box. You know, he talks about his album Wild Child and growing up, how he was inspired to make music, talks about his family. 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

It's 98.5 The Cat, the Hudson Valley's 90s to now. Bruno Mars with Risk It All, definitely the most romantic song of the year. And here's Ed Sheeran. Do you know Ed collects movie memorabilia? That's his thing. He has a whole area, probably a wing in his castle with movie memorabilia.

98.5 The Cat, the Hudson Valley's 90s to now. That's Miles Smith stargazing. It's a little bit after 10. Hey, it's Delana. What's the number one thing we waste money on? Think about it. I bet you can come up with what you waste money on every day, right? But I'll tell you what the number one thing is. That's coming up in about 5 minutes. Here's Imagine Dragons on your Thursday.

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98.5 The Cat. The Goo Goo Dolls will not disappoint at our iHeartRadio Music Festival, which is coming up this Friday and Saturday night. You're going to be able to stream it all on Hulu. I can't wait. 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Don't miss it.

0: 95 The Cat, the Hudson Valley's 90s to now. That's somber with Back to Friends. Hey, the post office has announced they're going to start Operation Santa today. Since we're only 99 days away from Christmas, I guess they thought they would get it going. But children and families throughout the U.S., Hawaii, and Puerto Rico can now send their letters to Santa. And there are some guidelines and all that kind of stuff. But if you would like to have one of your kiddos write a letter, you just need to address it to Santa Claus, 123 Elf Road, North Pole.
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1: It's Justin Bieber and Daisies. It's a little bit after 11 on your Thursday. Did you hear Justin Bieber has been approached about doing the halftime show at Super Bowl next year? Yeah, he and Harry Styles apparently are the front runners. We'll see.

0: The Hudson Valley's 90s to now. It's 98.5, The Cat. Huntrix and Golden. Did you hear that the Mattel K-pop Demon Hunters dolls are the hot gift of for Christmas? So if you happen to come across one of them, definitely grab it because they are in high demand.
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98.5 The Cat, the Hudson Valley's 90s to now. Taylor Swift, I knew it and I knew you. You know, she's going to be at the CMA Awards. She hasn't been a part of the CMA Awards in years. And that's her first number one hit on the country charts since 2013.

0: is 98.5 The Cat. Alex Warren with Ordinary. Nothing ordinary about that song. I just love his voice and the lyrics. Hope you're having a great Thursday. Riri coming up. Olivia Rodrigo, too.
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98.5, The Cat. Olivia Rodrigo with Drop Dead. Did you know she started her career as a child actor? Yeah, she started doing commercials. And then, of course, it's graduated into much more than that. Glass Animals.

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1: Hey, it's a little bit after noon, your lunch hour. Thanks for having us on. And yeah, here's Kelly Clarkson. You know, the new season of The Voice kicks off on Monday. And this is the 30th season on NBC. And of course, Kelly's a part of it.

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1: Bruno Mars and I Just Might. Hey, it's Delana. You know what? I think that song probably makes lunch a little bit more delicious if you're having a little lunch right now. Coming up, Luke Combs and Green Day.
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Zara Larsson, another one of our incredible artists that's going to be at our iHeartRadio Music Festival. 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Tomorrow night, Saturday night, you can stream it all live on Hulu. 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
1: Olivia Dean, So Easy. Hi, it's Delayda. 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And if you'd like to find out how to be a part of that, you just need to check out the website, the USPS website. And hey, what a great thing to do.
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You know, you can find us on Facebook at 98.5 The Cat. Justin Timberlake on your Thursday. Hey, if you are a fan of the show Mayor of Kingstown, it's one of Taylor Sheridan's top shows, by the way. It's going to be moving from Paramount to Netflix in October, and it stars Jeremy Renner. So it's really good if you haven't checked it out. But the new season, it's on Netflix starting October 5th.

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1: That's Shaboozy with a bar song. Hey, it's Delana. How are you? I was just talking about Kelly Clarkson. She's a part of the new season of The Voice, which kicks off on Monday.

0: The Hudson Valley's 90s to now. It's 98.5, The Cat. That's somber and back to friends. That's for you, Tiffany. Thanks for tapping that talk back, Mike, and telling me what you want to hear today. You know, if you're listening right now and you're like, hey, I've never tried the talk back mic. It's so much fun. 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Benson Boone, he's next. 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

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Bruno Mars with Risk It All. I'm so happy for Lady Gaga and her fiance, Michael. I just think she's going to be such a great mom. This is

0: Hudson Valley's 90s to now, 98.5 The Cat. Huntrix and Golden. Are K-pop Demon Hunters toys still a big thing this Christmas? Oh, yeah, for sure. Just so you know. Hey, Adele's on the way, and so is Teddy Swims with his latest Mr. Know-It-All.
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1: Teddy Swims just keeps giving us great music. That's Mr. Know-It-All. He kicks off a residency in Vegas very soon. 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
1: I know we don't want to get rid of summer things, right? We want to hang on to summer as long as we can. But the calendar officially turns to fall, like the actual season begins Tuesday at around like 8 p.m. So if you're, you know, worried about wearing Uggs too early or pumpkin spice lattes in your hand too early, totally not early for that stuff. You can totally do it now. People are already decorating for Halloween. I went to, you know, the store and they have Halloween decorations and Christmas decorations right next to each other. So it's never too early, I guess, to celebrate a holiday.
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This is 98.5 The Cat. Yeah, probably the biggest song of 2026, right? More than just music, like culturally. Like, this was everywhere this past summer. Song of the summer, I can say, is this song, right? She was in Texas. Ella Langley.

Don't forget to tell your smart device to play 98.5 on iHeartRadio. Speaking of chasing cars, do you know how much ownership of a new vehicle costs this year? I'll tell you how much, according to AAA, coming up.

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0: 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The Hudson Valley's 90s to now. Linda, what are you doing right now?
1: Driving home from work.
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1: From 5 o'clock, yeah. 5:30 this morning I got to work.
0: Oh my goodness. You got there early today.
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0: Oh my gosh, Linda, you are 0 for 2 today.
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0: Hudson Valley's 90s to now, 98.5 The Cat. Yeah, I know. If you're enjoying summer, summer is almost officially over. Yes, fall begins on the 22nd on Tuesday. So squeeze out every ounce of summer left with that sunscreen.
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1: Jeremy here on the phone. Jeremy, what are you doing right now?
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2: 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Captain of the freshman football team.
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1: I love the call. It's Friday, Junior. Enjoying a Thursday afternoon. My name is Raph. It's up to 5. Hopefully, you're heading home from work, getting ready to relax at home, getting that.

0: 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You can find us on Facebook at 98.5 The Cat. I know we're getting ready for fall. Fall officially begins on Tuesday. If you're looking for things to do in the fall besides like the regular pumpkin picking, drinking pumpkin spice lattes, wearing your Uggs, all that good stuff, visiting national parks should be on your list. Okay, the best national parks to check out in the fall. The list includes Shenandoah National Park, Acadia National Park. I don't know about you, but I love a good road trip. So checking out all these national parks across the country. You're going to have to take some vacation time. Or if you work from, you know, home or remote work, hybrid work, perfect to do it. Just probably need that Wi-Fi somewhere. You know, that Starlink, right?
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98.5, The Cat, the Hudson Valley's 90s to now. Yeah, got some NSYNC on the way. Taylor Swift, your soundtrack to your ride home this Thursday evening. First, Mal Smith.

0: Hudson Valley's 90s to now, 98.5 The Cat. What do you got going on?
1: Just came back from shopping. I was bringing in the groceries.
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Guaranteed human.

0: 98.5, The Cat, the Hudson Valley's 90s to now. Yeah, you got BTS, Zara Larsson, Goo Goo Dolls, Benson Boone, Major Lazer, Snoop Dogg, Smashing Pumpkins, Kenny Chesney, and more. 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

This is 98.5 The Cat, the Hudson Valley's 90s to now. I mean, you heard the song everywhere this year. It could be more than just song of the summer. It could be song of the year, right? You heard it at bars, concerts, remixes, regular mixes. Ella Langley, here's Choosing Texas.

This will fade eventually. So if our time is running out, day after day, we'll make the mundane a masterpiece. Oh my, my, oh my, my love. I take one look at you, you're taking me out.

0: 98.5 The Cat. Well, happy Friday Eve. Hi, friends. This is Natalia here with you. Thank you so much for having us on, spending your Thursday night with us. Can you believe it? One more day and we are right back into that weekend. So yeah, today is Friday Eve. Always makes me feel really good to be able to say that. All right, coming up on the way this hour, we're going to do some Jonas Brothers and Taylor Swift next. Hold on.
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0: 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All right, tomorrow is the big day. 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So excited to see BTS, Benson Boone, Kenny Chesney, Lainey Wilson, Snoop Dogg, Weezer, Ciara, Smashing Pumpkins, Goo Goo Dolls, and so many more. It is all happening tomorrow. Well, tomorrow and Saturday. And you can actually stream the entire thing on Hulu and Disney Plus. So yeah, it is going to be a massive, massive show. Do not miss out on it because you never know what's going to happen, by the way, or who's going to show up. All right, Miley Cyrus and Bruno Mars coming up on the way. Stay here.
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